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0: Kenyatta and Edgewood, there's a red Ford SUV that's in park 4 for over a week in that area.
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0: negative.

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0: 53. I'll take that civil report that's pending.
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0: Antennae from my last. Break. On my way back home, I've come across an 1123 in Menlo. If we could start them.
1: All right, what's the location?
0: ECR and Roadway Avenue.
1: And what's the hazard?
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0: The 28-7 X-ray King David 544, a white Mercedes SUV.
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1: Good.
0: Is it northbound or southbound?
1: We're northbound.

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0: 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They just started their briefing, so they aren't sure when they'll be out there, and they advise you don't have to wait.
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0: At the Home Depot, 1125 Old County Road, there's a WMA in his 30s with a black baseball hat, black long sleeves, blue jeans, that's stacking items in his cart, and RPFIP shot the Stilla AC unit in the past, and if he leaves, they want prosecution.
1: Did you go? I'll be around.
0: Copy.

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0: 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Can you turn on?

0: County Charles, K52. I'm 97 in the Garden area. Do we have any updates on where he's at?
1: I'll clarify with the call figure. They advised that he was last seen near the indoor plants, and he was slowly heading towards the exit.
0: Careful.

0: Charlie, Charles K-52, when you're clear, I have one room.
1: Go ahead.
0: Last Avia, Victor Ida, Lincoln, Lincoln, Adam, First Adolfo, Adam, David, Ocean, Lincoln, Frank, Ocean, Frank.
1: Go ahead.
0: November 1 of 1976, 76, break.
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0: ID card, void, 5121451.
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0: 5 Edward Boy George, impression John, 867 on a, it should be a Honda. I'll go for it.
1: Number.

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0: Can you show me out at 235 Brookwood Road beyond a follow-up parking complaint from yesterday?
1: 31, I copy.

0: 55, 10, 20.
1: 55.
0: 4 Robert Paul Sam 606 Alexis.
1: Echo 55 is 1031A expired February of this year for the 01 Lexus out of Oakland.
0: Good.
1: Returns to a Ray Miller Jr., 4026 Laurel Avenue in Oakland.
0: Good.

0: 55, I'll be 1186 on that vehicle westbound Holly at Laurel.
1: Copy, and I'm still trying to make a match.
0: Go. I'll stop Walnut and Holly.
1: 10-4.

0: X-ray 55. I possibly made a match on him. You want the return?
1: Okay.
0: For Raymond Miller Jr., he has an expired deal that was surrendered to Maryland. I'll run him out of Maryland. And he has county records. His issue is 23-152.

0: 55, you can turn 20 to that return. I have a deal for you.
1: Copy.
0: It's going to be left of Hannah, Harry Adam, Nora, Nora, Adam. First of David, Edward, Victor, Ocean, Nora, middle of James. Pray for David.
1: Go ahead.
0: 03-18-1993-93. Y-mail, Belma, pray for you.
1: Go ahead.
0: Edward, 1786736.

0: Patrol 11, Charles 12, with 602 report.
1: Good.
0: 556 Encina Avenue, the construction site. The RP saw via the camera, VMA, in his 30s to 40s with a blue hoodie and jeans and a yellow tape measure on the property, but no one should be there at this time.
1: Deborah, is the RP responding for this or not?

0: to Charleston and David 24 for pitching report.
1: Go for Charleston.
0: 3171 William Avenue. Pinnago, the RP's daughter, was with two or three juveniles that she's friends with, and they threw water balloons at her, and one popped in her eye, and now her eye is red. The mom wants us to respond to try to find the boys and speak to them, and they declined medics.
1: Of course.

0: Well, we've accessed the property and for reference, the gate was locked.
1: Charles, what copy do you want the gate code?
0: Negative, I have it. Thank you. We're already inside.
1: Copy.

0: to Charles 21 Medical.
1: Over 20.
0: That 220 Edmonds Road, 5150, that fire is responding to for a 31-year-old female who assaulted someone else by slapping them, and paramedics are staging.
1: All right, copy. I'll be in route of this, you know.
0: Number.
2: Charles 30, can I attach?
0: Charles 30, come forward.

0: 260 M's?
1: 220.
0: Charles 12, we're code 4. There's nobody here.
1: Charles 12, we'll copy your code 4 on Encina.

0: County 2 Charles 10. Can you pin the Williams call and show me route 2 at
1: Charles 10 to 4. Charles 30 and 31, I'll redirect you to a 602 3700 Woodside Road. 5 ago, the security saw on camera a WMA without a shirt on and blue shorts that ran through the water towers.
2: 31, I can handle and advise on that.
1: 31, confirm.

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0: 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They're going to be doing the interfacility transfer.
1: Copy, our medic something with you?
0: Right now, nothing. We can go ahead and recruit for.
1: Copy.

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1: Hey, Papa.
0: Can you please show me route to 1 Olive Court, apartment 211 in Redwood City? Break.
1: But.
0: It'll be regarding the missing person case from last night, ending in 5889. Apparently, the missing person has returned home.
1: Copy.

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22 Charleston. I'll be out with one on El Camino Real and Diller. WMA black over green. Charleston, I copy. I'll be out with this second HFA black over blue. Charleston, confirm.

22,000, 29 times 2. The shock 10. Class of Slate, Sam Lincoln, Adam Tom Edward, First of Gregory, George Robert Edward, George Ocean Robert Yellow. Great. Go ahead. 07-24-1997, male out of San Francisco. Justin, I copy.

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0: 找心仪，对着他边放。
1: 对。
0: He showed up a misdemeanor warrant out of Oregon for probation violation on no bail. It's limited extradition only for Washington or Idaho.
1: Temporary copy.

0: need to trust him. I'll take an additional quick one.
1: Copy, another unit, East Door and Dulles.
2: 22, a couple blocks away.
1: Good evening, 24, copy.
0: Chief Justin, are you clear for that second 29?
1: Affirm.
0: Last of Fontino. Frank Ocean, Nora, Tom Edward, Nora, Ocean. First of Kennedy. King Edward, Nora, Nora, Edward, David, Ida, Edward, Frank.
1: Go ahead.
0: 112-1997, WFA out of San Francisco.
1: Stop, can I copy?
0: And I'm code 4.
1: Copy, call 4, East Darn Diller.
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1: Okay.

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0: girlfriend. I'm not seeing any warrant for her. I ran her by her middle name also. I did find her driver's license in Louisiana. She's clear.
1: Empire copy. Thank you.
2: Charles, 53 on 10-8.
0: Empire.
3: David 22, can I run a bike?
0: David 22, go ahead.
3: X-ray Mary Queen, Mary Victor 5025000815. Looks like, move can e-bike.
0: Copy.

0: 그래, 그러니까 그거야.
1: 손이 지금 가고 있어.
2: County 210, I have another bike to rent.
0: Drop in.
2: It's going to be 48 Victor 750 William 26042 240513.
0: Copy, is that an e-bike also?
2: Affirmative.

0: Fishaw 53, any units that cover a welfare check? Fishaw 53, a welfare check, 3366 Britton Avenue, apartment 4. The RP is the mom of Patrick Smith, born in 91, says he has diagnosed schizo, and he's currently texting people that someone's trying to kill him. She's concerned he's having an episode right now. And we were last out there last month for a H&S call in January for a similar call.
1: Hello. County Charles, K-52, I'm breaking here, heading that way.
0: K-52, copy.

0: 29. Oliver, double last. Robert Union, boy yellow, second last. Ocean John, Edward, David, Adam, first of Lincoln Union, Ida, Sam, break.
1: Set.
0: DOB 8-25-1993, HM Redwood.
1: Number.

0: 2. He's advising parole and I'm on the service.
1: Copy, clear to copy on post.
0: Affirm, he's detained.
2: Control center, well.
1: Copy, yeah. He's going to have a full extradition, no bail warrant out of our agency for H&S charges.
0: Yep. 22 copies. Good ID. Can you confirm for both?
1: Copy.

0: David 22. What were the charges again on the warrant and the bail amount?
1: So no bail originally for H&S charges, and it's also for parole violation.
0: 22 copies.

0: affidavit 22 is confirmed for both.
1: He's 1015. I'll take your case number.
0: What's her name?

0: 51183. 50 Joaquin Road. There's a Honda Accord solo that it looks like it ran off the roadway. Fire medic turn around.
1: Never. Is he chained up?
0: We'll advise him.
1: Go ahead.

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0: 167 Cerrito Avenue with Selby, 167 Cerrito, Costa Woodside and Hall of the Gray, 4-door Honda, NOK blocking that driveway.

0: County Charles 31.
1: County Charles 31, guys.
0: There's a vehicle partially broken down in the lane. Woodside, Quail Meadow. We'll be doing traffic control.
1: Over. Woodside and Quail Meadow.

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0: No contact made. I spoke to the RP. You can show us all today.
1: Perfect.

0: Charles 30, and it's covered at 1033.
1: Charles 30.
0: 2 Charles 30, Indian Discovery, so 1033, Roseland Travel, 201, Mimosa. Sorry, I said 20 beat call, I apologize. Break 2 Charles 21, 1033.
2: Charles 20, I'll handle it.
0: Charles 21, Sunfire and 30, I'll show you 10-8, sorry about that.
2: Sorry, that was Charles 20.
0: Charles 20, Sunfire. And activation points to the rear kitchen door. There's no responsible for 201 Mimosa, and there's no history for the other.
2: All right,

0: to Charles 20 from Kenny.
1: 20, good.
0: Heading a follow-up for 680 Berkeley Avenue. He's asking for a 1021 regarding you being out of the house earlier today. Looks like it was a subpoena attempt.
1: Different. I'll give him a call right away.
0: 31-1029.
2: Go ahead. Last phonetically, Zebra Henry, Adam Nora George, First of King Adam Ida, Tom Adam Ida, break.
0: Go ahead.
2: 09-22-1993, OMA out of Redwood City, break.
0: Go ahead.
2: Yellow 4-6-6-5-4-1-8.
0: That's right.

0: around the server. What was the point of activation again?
1: It was the rear kitchen door.
0: And we're on code 4. Seems all music here.
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0: 11-08-2004, WMA at Palo Alto, break.
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0: 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Can you show me covering Atherton on 1186 5th and ECR by the Chavez?
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0: 5, Sam, William Edwards, 614, Silver Honda Civic, 1, out west.
1: Silver. David 22, Temper.
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0: No, so if he's trying to make a match with me, Earl.
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0: Jamel, maybe about 30s.

0: South County. And fires are out to odor investigation. 2700 Middlefield, number 311. The smell of natural gas. And fires are out.
1: Control for the copy. Have an advice, please.
0: Yep.

Hi, good Justin. I'll be out with a WMA gray over blue at 2855 Middlefield Road. Charleston, I got the 2855 Middlefield.

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1: Double Lasso, Reynoso, Valdez. Robert Edward, Gillo, Nora, Ocean, Sam, Ocean. Second of Victor, Adam, Lincoln, David Edward, Zebra. First of Rogelio, Robert Ocean, George Edward Lincoln, Ida Ocean. Break.
0: Go ahead.
1: May 11th, 1969. All verbal. 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
0: Never.

0: Teacher, I'll send your subject, Rogelio, 1031A, is suspended or revoked. She's been found of around 58122.
1: Don't worry about me. I'm on a search.
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1: Never.

你取消三退呢？好，那个。Charles, hang on. Class of Adam, Boy Union, Ida Robert, Boy Edward Lincoln, Edward Henry. Verse of unpronounceable. Robert Adam, Sam, Henry Edward, David. Freak. Hey, Charles, hang on. Booth 6, 15, 2005. Arabic male out of River City, break. Charles, hang on. Union 091, correction, Union 0941958. Charles, hang on.

Charles 53, a welfare check. It's a welfare check. 251 El Camino at the Country Inn Suites. 251 El Camino across the hall in Oaks. RP is Sarah. She's calling from Roseville asking for a welfare check on her husband, Robert Amex, DOB in 87. She says at 2356 hours, his phone is pinging to the hotel, and she hasn't heard from him since 1700 hours. He's in the area on a work trip, but she's concerned because his phone is pinging at bars in the area, which is a violation of his probation if he drinks and drives. Says he suffers from PTSD from being a vet and no associated vehicle. RP is requesting a 10-21.

0: 53 from K. Looks like Belmont had this call originally. She called them because this phone is pinging for 2 hours to St. James Gate Bar in their city. And then she called them back saying that he was now pinging to his hotel, so they transferred him here.
1: All right, Bobby.

0: 53. He is 1030 MERE. It's for 1,000 for traffic reckless driving out of Pasture County SO, and then he's got a valid deal.
1: Does she know what room he's in?
0: Negative. I can try calling them and see if they have that listed.
1: See if you could, please.
0: Never.

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0: 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It's 9 William Yellow X-ray 857. 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
1: Hi, copy. 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
0: Temper.

0: 行程那个没有问题。
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0: Sue Simpson from Kenny.
1: Good.
0: Some units are working a call over at the Moss Beach substation. They're asking for 212-10 to respond to it. It came in, sounds like originally as a possible 5150, and now some type of domestic issue at her residence, but they're requesting Charleston to speak with her at the Moss Beach Sub Kenai Center.
1: Hey, from.
0: Do Charleston, you copy? Never, I'll show you
2: now. I copy. I'll be in route.
0: Never.
1: Charleston, ATC 221.
0: I copy ATC at room 221.

0: Sue Charleston from Kenny.
1: Yeah, go ahead.
0: They might be having you go to choke instead. We're waiting for a clarification.
1: 10-4, okay.

0: Oh, 53.
1: 53, good.
0: I didn't make contact with Robert. He didn't answer the door. His coworker said he was fine. And I called his wife and told him. What do you think?
1: Never.
2: County Charles 31. I'll be out with one on the tracks here at Middlefield Pacific.
1: I copy Middlefield Pacific. Go ahead with the descriptors. So you want to copy Middlefield Pacific? Go with the descriptors.
2: It'd be Hispanic male, black or black, orange or black hat.
1: Stepper.
0: 11 and up.
1: Confirm 11 and up.

0: hospital with the name that I gave you. Can you please check the hill and then check out the local hospitals?
1: Hey, from and he's 10:31 a.m. ETL.
0: 10:4, I'll take case, please.
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0: Everything you need.

0: Yeah, you're Charles 31. Thanks, man.
1: 31, guys.
0: Class of George Robert Adam, Nora Adam, David Ocean Sam, person Victor Common, break.
1: Go ahead.
0: 09-16-1971, HMA, Redwood City, verbal only.
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1: 31, Tucker.

0: Hello.
1: Hello, guys.
0: You just confirm the address for that fire call for the gas leak. I think it was 27 level 4 Middlefield.
1: Temperature's been closed out. Let me look for it.

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0: Control 31. So far, your Civic is 1031 of the county record under the last of Granados, Cardona. I'm just trying to switch those names around.
1: 31, I got the

0: 31. He's 10-31 county record. The last booking date was in 2022 for 647 half charge for the same and for 44. And then there's an extra number shows suspended or revoked out of Compton.
1: 31, 10-4.

0: County to Charleston. Will now be en route to Mills Peninsula.
1: I copy en route to Mills Peninsula.

0: Hey, Charles 12 from Kenny.
1: Good.
0: At UTL with Hillcrest and with all the hospitals in the county.
1: Simple. And just to confirm, he was last seen 07/22 of 2026 at 1200 hours, leaving his residence on foot, does not have a cell phone on him.
0: Temper, and what address do you want to use for the call then?
1: The address can be 301 2nd Avenue, Apartment A.

0: 50 Charles 53 Elm Prospect. 53 Elm Fitz for Occupy Devonshire and San Carlos Avenue. Devonshire and San Carlos Avenue. 3 ago, it was a black SUV, unknown plate. It was driving on rims, causing sparks under the vehicle. And DOT was towards Belmont.
1: K52, I'll say that way.
0: Never.
1: Did you want to test?
0: 51 Supper.

0: Yeah, Carlos, can we just got another RP on this? Calling from 261 Devonshire. So 10 ago, sounds like you heard his parked Toyota Highlander being hit, and then the tire of the subject's vehicle still in front of the location.
1: Devonshire.

0: 53, yeah.
1: The two owners of the car are going to stand by outside for CHP, and we'll be continuing our check.
0: I got you.

0: County Trail, K52.
1: K52, good.
0: I followed the vehicle trail. It leads to the parking garage over at, excuse me just a moment. It's a parking garage over at Sequoia Hospital, and there's quite a bit of smoke inside the parking garage. I haven't actually found the vehicle yet, but it should be in here. Can you get started on the unit?
1: Time for units to cover 52.
2: 53 and 51, we're off.
1: Never. And do you need me to start fire?
0: K52, go ahead and start fire.
1: Never. I'll start M code 2. And fire's already on the way to it.

0: Charlottesville, State 52. The vehicle is empty, but it is on fire.
1: Confirm the vehicle is on fire in the garage. Confirm it is on fire in the garage, and which level is it?
0: Confirm, it's on fire. We're on the first floor, right by the entrance.
1: I copy.
0: 652, the plate is 6 Charles Avenue, yellow, 968. It's a black Range Rover.
1: I copy.
2: And 51 is unoccupied.
1: I copy, unoccupied.

0: Yeah, 50. Can you put me in, Rob?
1: Ever.
0: One of the nurses, Sequoia, is on a walk, said that she saw three possible J's walking on Whipple toward ECR about 1:11.
1: I copy. I had three possible J's walking on Whipple towards ECR about 1:11 hours.
0: She didn't have any kind of clothing description, just three J's.
1: Never.
0: Do you have the return for the vehicle?
1: It's 1031-8 current. Correction, expired 12/25 on an 08 Land Rover out of San Carlos on Riverton.
0: Can you send 51 the return, please?
1: Abram.
0: If you want 53, and I will be on the agent.
1: Never.
0: Hello, you can attach me.
1: 11, 10 4.

0: 53. Can you try and find a 21 for the RO?
1: Okay.
0: Well, we're out with three. Brandon Whipple. K-50, chilling with him.
1: I copy Whipple and what's across?
0: Crosses Grand.
1: I copy Grand and Whipple.

0: 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Copy the code 4. 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You want me to try giving her a call?
1: If you could, please.
0: Definitely.

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1: RO is 1047 Riverton Drive in San Carlos, and I tried the number that we had for the RO Julia, and it's disconnected.
0: Tower, 1047.
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1: 31-10-4.

0: Yeah, 50. I'm not on the tomorrow's address. Can I give you the plate vehicle in the driveway?
1: 2 10 50, guys.
0: 8 Edward Zebra Union, 575 Toyota.
1: Denver, it's 1031A. It is current time of 26, 2018 Toyota SUV out of Los Gatos.
0: Denver, what's the name?
1: Last of Fitzgerald, first of Angela, or last of Boca Negra, first of Andrew?

0: Units on the Riverton address, the RO has a county record with an address on Devonshire, 324 Devonshire.
1: Devonshire.

0: was that with the record?
1: Last booking was 6 of 24 for 11,378, 11,379, priors for 460, 484, some more H&S 496.
0: Down 4. Wait, can you send them my screen?
1: Okay.
0: Charles, we're over UTL on Riverton. I spoke with the resident. I don't know who that person is.
1: Never.

0: was the number you had for the RO?
1: The phone number or the address on Devonshire?
0: The phone number.
1: Let me check. It's 815-6005.
0: I've been route to 103 F Street, another associated address.
1: Two Charles Lemon, I copy 103 F Street.

0: Charles 12 from K?
1: Charles 12.
0: The mother on that 1065 called back. The subject has returned home.
1: 10-4. Can you show me break from here and route to their house? 301 second, I have apartment X.
0: Okay.

0: 53. Found another number for the RO. I'll try calling that one.
1: Copy. San 50.
0: 2 San 50.
1: And myself and 11 are out on S Street. Can I give you another 20?
0: Go ahead.
1: 6 Victor, Ocean Falls 072, Volkswagen.
2: County Charles K-52.
0: Go ahead.
2: The J's were released to a parent. I'll be en route to the Devonshire location.
0: I copy.

0: 2:50. That plate comes back 1031A on a Mazda. Confirm you said it was a Volkswagen 6 Victor Ocean Paul 072.
1: Nine Victor.

2750 on 9 Victor Ocean, Paul 072. It's 1031A. It's current 12 to 26, 2011 Volkswagen out of Chico to Paul Benedetti.

0: If you were with the RO, go for it.
1: Never.
0: Oh, 51. I think they're checking the ER.
1: Sorry, I can copy that. Confirm you're checking where?
0: ER, Sequoia.
1: I copy.

0: Yeah, 50. Can I give you another 20?
1: 2 times 50, yes.
0: 1 2 8 5 1 boy 4. 40.
1: Seven. Two 10 50. It's 10:31 It's expired 9 out of 25 on a 91 Ford pickup out of San Carlos on Devonshire to 324.

0: 10:50. R.O. Robert with a date of birth of 8/8/81, 10/31, county probation for 47A with search. He's got a county record. Last booking was 11 of... Last booking 11 of 24 for 496, 11/3/77, and the TL status is valid.
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0: Charles 12.
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0: Alexander has returned home safely to his folks. He's been removed from MUPS. It's all in the same case. I'll be 10-8.
1: Never. County 2, Charles 10. I'm 10-8. I'm Charles 10, Temper.

Charles 11 from 51. If you're still out with both of them, can you have them tell you what was inside the car? We got a couple of rims in here. Just trying to figure out if it belongs to them or not. Rims as in wheels? Sorry, yeah. In the vehicle, there's like two or three rims inside. I'm just trying to see what if there's any items that belong to them or don't belong to them inside the Range Rover.

0: 51 and 11.
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0: Could you reach out to CHP and find out if they want to come down to F Street to speak with the RO?

0: County Charles, A52. Were you able to get any direction from CHP on what they want us to do with these guys?
1: They were going to give us a call back with that. I gave them the info. I'm just waiting for a return call.
0: 10-4. We're still standing by with Yarrow.
1: 10-4. I'll call them again.
0: Thank you.

0: K52 there. 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

0: Charleston, Stanton.
1: To Charles 10, Simpsons, trying to call you.
0: Go ahead. Ops, can you send me over here? I'm on the, let's see, it would be the Marsh off ramp.
1: Okay. I'm from Marsh off ramp?
0: For Marsh off ramp for 101, so I'll give you a call, I'll give you the exact location. Sorry, you're going to be on the vehicle. Can you clear for a license plate?
1: Go ahead.
0: 7 Boy Paul Yellow 044. It's a red Volkswagen with one.
1: 2 Simpson, I copy Marshall off ramp from 101.

0: 11 from 53. Check your phone. Yeah, I got it. Looks like it. Copy that. County Charles, K-52.
1: K-52, go.
0: So these subjects are no longer detained there. On their way, CHP needs to contact them. We have the info for them.
1: Number.

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0: That's the boy, Adam, Frank, Ida, Charles, Ocean, first of Giovanna, George, Ida, Ocean, Victor, Adam, Nora, Adam.
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0: That got me.

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1: Go ahead.
0: CHP says that they're in route at a street address now, and they were given the number that 11 gave me for the RO. They're going to contact her and confirm you in 53 years tonight.
1: That's from
0: separate.
2: Kenny, 2 Charles 10, I'm on FSTs.
0: 2 Charles 10, separate. Go ahead.
1: I'm doubled up with 51. And you can show us the FC. We're going to drop off some info to CHP.
0: I copy.

Hey, this is Hugh from Kenny. The fire investigator is asking for 1021 from the unit that went 97 with the vehicle at the hospital. Can I send you his phone number?

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0: 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Clear for mileage to CJ.
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0: County Charles 31, Jace has a vehicle, Rick Franco.
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0: It'll be a red four-door Volkswagen Golf, wrecked, not stripped or burned, two plates. Tow authority, 22651, H. Henry.
1: 31, Semper. And were you tight?
0: April.
1: Semper.
0: 2710, 18.
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0: County 2 Charles 10.
1: 2 Charles 10, good.
0: Can I get the case number again, please?
1: Abram, it's 5923. That's 5923.
0: I copy. Thank you.

0: Last year, that was all digital.
1: Two boy 52, log on.
0: Two boy 52, go ahead.
1: 25922. Good morning.
0: Yeah, for good morning.

0: 2x10 units to turn around at 415. 415 subject to 2601 Middlefield, 2601 Middlefield near Douglas and MacArthur. For a transient that came inside the business, told the RP, I'm going to kill you multiple times. He threw hot coffee on him, then left on Middlefield towards Woodside. She's a white female, 50 to 60, gray hoodie, jeans, carrying a blue bag and also a brown bag. No weapons seen other than the hot coffee. I've seen about three ago. I'm still trying to get further.
1: Copy.
0: So that was boy 30, is that correct?
1: 31.
0: 31, 10-4.
2: Boy 30, see my driver.
0: 30.
3: Twenty-one, you can send the alarm and I'll head that way as well.
0: 21, 10-4.

0: You just go in the middle field. 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The RP no longer has eyes on her.
1: It does.

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1: 2-4-30,
0: guys. Verbal, last of Iger, Edward, Iger, George, Edward, Robert, first of Sarah, Sam, Adam, Robert, Adam, Henry. Break.
1: Go ahead.
0: It'll be 12-04-1978.
2: 431, I hope one's a change.
1: 31, what do you think?

0: Boy 30. I found her, maybe I misheard you, but I found her with a date of birth of 12/14/78. She's 1031 with a county record, last booking in 24 for 490-602, price for H&S 148.9. Her DL is non-issued. I have the DL number if you need it.
1: Yeah,
2: try it. Really, really, thank you. She just won, Sam.
0: I'm sorry, 10-9, please.
2: No need to go with the DL. Should be one of the same.
0: 10-4.

0: County 2.10. I'm out with the RP. Break.
1: 2.10.
0: They don't want prosecution. They just want 602 or 2601 address.
1: So far.
0: Two 21, I'll be in Rouse
1: 2821, 10-4.

0: Yeah, you too, but your subject was advised and released all units today.
1: Okay. No, just confirm final type coding. Was that considered 242? Two by 10 or 2 by 30. Can somebody advise on final type coding? Confirm 242.
0: Just 602.
1: 602, thank you.

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2: County PDO 22-4.
1: Three David 22.
2: Good morning. Can you show me out at the North Row sub? Cliff on follow up by the case number.
1: Go ahead.
2: 5904 and 1029 subject.
1: Go ahead.
2: Plus Gonzalez versus Alexander. Break for DLB.
1: Go ahead.
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0: For Davidson, 22:10:31 a.m. UTL match, 6:25:96.
1: So far, are we off the air on an interview?
0: So.

Boy 51 Medical Aid. Fire medics are out to El Camino and Belmont. Northbound El Camino and Belmont on board Samtrans bus number 817 that's holding. They have an assault victim. The suspect is no longer on scene. I don't have any suspect info, and I've created a transit call for transit to respond as well.

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1: 2 by 30.
0: 469 Eleanor, 469 Eleanor near Eugenia and Stockbridge and Woodside. Somebody dumped a bunch of toilets and old desks. It's blocking the roadway. If you can check and advise if I need a public works call out.
1: 2 by 30, 10-4.
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0: 21.
1: 21.
0: Yeah, if you can have Public Works respond, there's a bunch of stuff and it's blocking both sides of the road.
1: 10-4.
2: County 3, David 13.
1: 3, David 13.
2: I'll be code 4 on a follow-up at Chope. Break for case number.
1: 5.
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1: 2x21, 1154 on Eleanor, go ahead.
0: 7 Victor Frank Henry, 882, on a QS occupant.
1: I couldn't copy the make, confirm the make.
0: The Kia. And
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0: 2820. 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
1: What's that, Ann? Confirm Broadway, go ahead.
0: Broadway, 46801, David 1 on the Chevy pickup, and we're pulling on the southbound 101.
1: Southbound 101.
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0: Blossom Guzman, George Union, Super Mary, Adam Nora, first of David. You'll be 12, 13 of 66 with numbers.
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1: Copy, so far.
0: So far, code 4. Woodside on to southbound 101.
1: George 20, 10-8, good morning.
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0: Boy 30 and 31, area check 1154.
1: Two-way 30.
0: Bus scene eastbound 84 from Woodside. Eastbound 84 from Woodside. Described as a black sedan. It had like daytime running lights, except they were red and not white, and made it look like they were law enforcement, but the RP didn't think they were. Just requesting an area check, no further.
1: 2-way 30, 2-4, put it as B, no further, area check later.
0: 10-4.

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0: 21 Stanford Lane, 21 Stanford near Sunnyvale and Eaton. The RP's daughter parked in front of the address there. 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We're still getting further.
1: Copy. Is there history?
0: 594. 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
1: In front of where?
0: Headquarters.
1: HQ 10-4.

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1: 2.11, go ahead.
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1: Go ahead.
0: QB is 7-7, 1988. He's out of Pacifica, all verbal.
1: 2.11, 10-4.

0: way, 11 years subject. Sent that he wanted the county record last booking in February for 11395. Prior to for other H&S charges, 647F. He is got a served civil harassment order times two and a deal that's been issued. I have the number if you need it.
1: I'm good. He's asking if he's on probation. Can you just confirm?
0: I did not get a probation hit.
1: Therefore, thank you.
2: Boy 11 from Boy 10. Do you need another? Boy 10. I'll be around at 11.
0: 10-10-4.
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0: Top of last, Reina Salgado, Robert Edward, Yellow, Nora Adams, second last, Sam Adams, Lincoln, George Adams, David Ocean, first is Salvador, Sam Adams, Lincoln, Victor Adams, David Ocean, Robert, right.
1: Go ahead.
0: DOV 77-1975, mail out of Hayward, first deal.
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1: Right.
0: Info from Belmont, southbound El Camino from Belmont, southbound ECR from Belmont Avenue, San Carlos. That's for a Waymo that's been unable to maintain its lane. 92396 Adam 4, repeating 92396 Adam 4.
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0: 400 Walnut, 400 Walnut near Magnolia and Holly for a gray Bronco in a construction zone. They're asking for help getting it moved or towed.
1: 10-4.
0: Sorry, you broke if you had further for me.
1: Hey, 10-4. George 20, I can take that.
0: George 20, thank you. Boy 53, cancel. To George 20, you can cancel. The vehicle's been moved.

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1: Ten 31A9 Union Frank Adam 411. It's expired on June 16th of 2026 on a 26 BMW with a Louisiana Redwood. Last of car wash, first of Jose at 327 San Carlos Avenue in Redwood.
2: That's what.

San Carlos units. Fires en route to a medical at 2063 Alma, 2063 Alma, near Corrales and Tamarack. It's for a fall victim via medical alarm. I'll ask fire to advise.

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1: Go ahead.
0: Chestnut Magnolia, it's for Blue BMW, 7 Charles, Boy Charles, 278. It's been parked for a couple days, airbags deployed, has severe damage. The plate is 1031A, comes back current on a 2010 BMW on Elm Street.
1: Go for it.

0: Sorry, B, the fire's around to report of wires down or low-hanging wires, 1255 La Honda. 1255 La Honda near Skywood and Grandview. I can ask them to advise.
1: Coming 2432 4. Yeah, please have advice.

0: San Carlos Unit's fires are on 2A, trash fire for a dumpster fire at TJ Maxx, 1251 Industrial, near American. I can ask them to advise.
1: Copy.

0: Tu pourrais faire petite fille. Just need to, if I can ask a unit to cover fires, requesting we respond to that fire. TJ Maxx 1251, it's for a transient that's lit the dumpster on fire. We don't have any description, but the RP's asking us to disperse anybody who is in the area.
1: Yeah, for 2.51, 2.3
0: I couldn't copy that clearly. Confirm 2.51 to cover.
1: 51, 2, and 3 are all en route.
0: 1, 2, and 3 all en route.

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0: 6, Nora 48206, Chevy pickup. 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
0: Can I get the return on that?
1: N31A6 Nora 48206. It's current January 27 reg on an 01 Chevy on Marshall Street in Redwood.
0: Yes, 1029 when you're ready.
1: Nora 36, go ahead.
0: Double last of June, LaCalle. That's Charles Henry Union Nora, Lincoln Charles Adam Lincoln, first of Victor, middle of Renee, break.
1: Go ahead.
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0: Can you pull the RC back and have them meet at the Southside parking lot?
1: I'm sorry, which parking lot?
0: The Southside parking lot.
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0: Last of Mendez, Mary, Edward, Nora, David, Edward, Zebra. First of Brian with a Y. Middle of Ismail, Bryce.
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0: 253, your subject 1031 with the county record last booking July 10 for PC 135, 11364, and 666. Prior is for a lot of H&S 148. It's got a pre-sentence for H&S and a deal that's been issued.
1: Whatever.

0: 5128.
1: Boy 51, go ahead.
0: California personalized. Mary Yellow 4, Charles Tom on an Audi.
1: M31A, Mary Yellow 4, Charles Tom. Expired in 22 on an 05 Audi. Got a release of liability to a buyer out of Richmond. I do not see a rip line.

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1: Holly Industrial, go ahead.
0: 9 King X-ray, David 372. I'm a red Ford Escape with one. 52's with me.
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0: Go ahead.
1: Date of birth 11/28/67 PI out of Palo Alto. The female.
0: No, for go ahead.
1: That's all I got.
0: So far.

0: Mary 35, 10 to the 1A with an X-ray number. Not an issue to have that number if you want it.
1: Yes, please.
0: X-ray 758-8010.
1: And 4 and code 4.
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1: 400, Industrial, go ahead.
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0: Last of Castro, Charles, Adam Samson, Robert Ocean, first of Daniel, David Adam, Nora, Ida Edward, Lincoln. Break.
1: Go ahead. 11-12-1999,
0: HM Redwood. 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
1: Go ahead.
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1: 52 and 3, 10-4. Dubois 51, your subject 71 of the county record last booking shows today for PC 240, priors for 647 F 2735. He is on county probation for PC 240. Search and seizure associated with a SERF criminal protective order. And DL is valid. Restriction during course of employment to and from DUI programs.
0: 10-4, can you put the protective's name?
1: Cynthia Rodriguez and a Leo Rodriguez Castro child.
0: 10-4, just attach a second 29 if you run that one.
1: Go ahead.
0: I attached it. Good call.
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1: 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I can check with Redwood.
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1: 53-10-4, they're advising via camera they saw a Asian male in green jacket, black shirt, and dark-colored pants walk in and go to the back. They're telling us that it's a commercial business by the name of Home.

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0: 9, Davis, Henry William, 429.
1: Ten 31A9 David Henry William 429. It's current November 26 reg on an 05 Audi on Alfredwood Avenue, San Carlos. Correction, Redwood City. Correction, Redwood City. RO's Las of Rosas, first of Colin. Or Las of Rosas, Colin, first of Natalie on Atherwood.
0: Definitely.
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1: 2:30, code 4.
0: Yeah, for continuing code 4 Skyline Omaha, there's just info pending a cold 594 report for you.
1: 2:30, right?
0: 3875 Woodside Road, 3875 Woodside near Roberta. Making contact with a resident, Susan. Somebody's damaged their back fence overnight.
1: 2:30, 10-4. You can actually touch me.
0: 2:30, 10-4.

0: And Carlos, you know, fires are on to a medical at the urgent care 301 industrial for difficulty breathing. I'll ask fire to advise.
1: Yes, sir.

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Tana Vegan is higher, and Medics are at Tool Medical at 1399 Orange, 1399 Orange near Valparaiso in West Menlo for an 81-year-old male with a fainting episode. I can ask Fire to advise.

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0: 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First of X-ray, Ida, Ocean, Marietta, Robert, Adam. 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

0: Boy 51, your subject sends anyone to the county record that I can't seem to get to come back. 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
0: Yeah, for code 475, El Camino in Redwood. 2-11, go ahead.
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0: Go ahead.
1: You'll be 10-22-1990-90 HM out of Redwood. Break numbers.
0: Go ahead.
1: Union 4. I'm sorry. Union 041-7738.
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1: 7-Eleven Holly, go ahead.
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0: 1643 Eaton, 1643 Eaton near Elm and Stanford for a black Dodge Ram blocking the drive for the sidewalk.
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0: 2 by 30, 10-4. Confirm the final type coding. Two-way 30, confirm the final type code.
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0: Confirm the final type coding so I can close it out.
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2 boy 31, 1029. 2 boy 31. Last name of Fabrio, Frank Adams, Robert, Robert, Edward Lincoln, Lincoln, Frances, Melissa, Mary, Edward Lincoln, Ida, Sam, Sam, Adams, Rich. 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GOB 615, 1961, female, Ida Woodside, Rick DM. 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Charles 485-9181. 10-4.

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0: Go ahead.
2: 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He's advising he's on parole.
0: Go for it.

0: Des Moines 11-1031, county record. Last booking November of 23 for 11-377, 11-364. Priors for 487-530. He is on CDC parole for 459. And he's got an x-ray number that has been issued.
1: 10-4. Can you read the car come back here?
0: Glenda Cofrias or Gennaro Rodriguez?
1: 10-4.
2: Paul Ocean, Sam Adam, David Ocean, second of Mayan, Mary Adam, Yellow, Edward Nora. First up, Alan, Henry Adam, Lincoln, Lincoln, Adam Nora. Middle of Renato, Robert, Edward Nora, Adam, Tom Ocean. Great.
0: Go ahead.
2: 11-30, 2002, he's a transient male at Redwood.
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0: Copy.
1: Two-way 10, your subject 1031 with the county record last booking May of 26 for 1085-147. I'm UTL matching California deal. And his name on his county record had a slightly different spelling than what I copied.
0: I copy.
1: Two-way 11 status on your stop. Two-way 11 status.
0: Go for
1: it. Go for a second, Rollison. San Carlos Unis, fire medics are on 2 medical for a fall detection signal at 521 Sycamore near Vista in San Carlos. I'll ask them to advise.
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0: Have you Nevada license? Driver license. Last name of Fang, Frank, Edwin, Nora, George, first, Winston, Williams, Ida, Nora, Sam, Tom, Ocean, Nora, Rick.
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0: 923 Holly, 923 Holly near Industrial in Old County. It's for a large white truck blocking the driveway.
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0: Assemble Lanza Verde, Lincoln Adams, Nora, David Adams, Victor, Edward, Robert, David, Edward, first of Jaime, John Adams, Ida, Mary, Edward, Rick.
1: Go ahead.
0: DOB 0108-1970, mail out of Sunnyvale, Rick
1: Padilla. 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
0: The extended stay, 3 Circle Star. The RP standing by there for contact. He's at room 247. He said his ex, Lisa Ellerbeck, charged $40 to his card without his permission. We don't know where Lisa is now, if she's on scene in the area or not.
1: I copy. I'm 97.
0: So far.

0: The boy 52.
1: Good.
0: Suspect Lee says 1031 County Record, last booking 4 days ago for 2736, prior for 243D. She is on county probation out of Amador County, associated with a served, correction, not served, temporary dependent adult abuse order.

0: For $52.
1: Good.
0: Your RP is the protected person in the not served order.
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1: 2130. 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
0: 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Robert, Adam, Mary, Ida, Robert, Edward, Zebra, George, Adam, Robert, Charles, Ida, Adam, first of Edith, Edward, David, Ida, Tom, Henry, break.
1: Go ahead.
0: DOB 1228-1993, female San Jose, break for deal.
1: Go ahead.
0: William 136-8187.
1: Step 4.

0: 221 11-6, what's that in Bay?
1: What's that in Bay? Go ahead.
0: 6 Mary Ida Paul 628 on a Nissan.
1: 10-4, what's that in Bay?

0: You know what traffic you broke? Is that Boy 31? To Boy 31, your status? 1186, 4420, Alpine, Albert Market, 41. I'm sorry, repeat the address on what side? 4420, Alpine Road. 4420 Alpine, go ahead.
1: 7 George David Charles, 986, Gray Toyota with 1.
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0: Go ahead.
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0: 2021 U.S. subject 1031 with the county record, lost booking in June for deuce, prior for 245, 594. And a DL shows valid.
1: Copy, go for it.
0: And for 421 off the Bay Road.
2: Two boy 31, 1029.
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0: Go ahead.
2: DOB is 11-19-1975, male at Stockton. Break for DL.
0: 10-4, go ahead.
2: 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Correction. 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

0: Boy 31, 1031 A9 issued. I can't hear you. 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Is there any unit that can copy her status? If not, somebody to cover 4420 Alpine.
1: 31, Uncle Horse.
0: 31, Code 4 Alpine.
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0: Understood.
2: County 2 by 31 and 29 are clear.
0: 2 by 30, go ahead.
2: Last of 12, Wilder. Tom Robert, Ida Edward, Robert William Edward, Ida Lincoln Edward, Robert. First of Andrea, Adam Nora David Robert, Ida Adam. Break.
0: Go ahead.
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0: Dubois 21, I copy you 10-8. When you get a chance, I'm sending a 261 ring for you.
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0: I don't know if you want to call radio. My partner has a little further details. I think the, well, yeah.
1: Don't worry.

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0: point, the unit's information fires them out to a full assignment at 15 Emerald Lake Place. 15 Emerald Lake Place crosses Summit for an odor of electrical burning in some outlets that are hot.
1: Copy. How far away?

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0: 2411.
1: I'm going to go with a disabled vehicle at 5th and 7th Circular, break for 28.
0: Confirming 5th and 7th Circular.
1: A for 4, yellow, Nora, John, 060. It's on a gray, Chevy Tahoe.
0: 10 copies.

0: 11 on 4 yellow Nora John 060. It comes back to 1031A expired 8 of 2023, 2002 Chevy SUV out of Danville. There's a release of liability to Alameda.
1: Same work.
2: Can you do me 36?
0: Do me 36?
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0: Yeah, I'll be.

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0: Can you serve me an 1185 owner's request, and it is blocking number one lane, so please expedite.
1: Did you want our own or AAA?
0: Rotational. He is not a AAA.
1: Cover.

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1: 10-4.
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1: 2x11, go ahead.
0: The last of Pasco, Paul, Adam, Sam, Charles, Ocean, first of Johnny, John, Ocean, Henry, Nora, Nora, Yellow, middle of Rick, Rick.
1: Go ahead.
0: POV 8-2-1965-65-WM out of Gulf, California, break for numbers.
1: Go ahead.
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1: Never.

11 years subject is 1031 with the county record. Last booking in 1996 for 242. Priors for 148. 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A valid DL and on corporation listed only on the DL.

Hey, George 23, are you available for a 20,002 report? George 23, 20,002 report regarding 301 Industrial Road, but RP is at the substation. It occurred yesterday night. Their Kia was hit by an unknown vehicle. They're waiting, wearing black scrubs.

0: Mr. Harlequin, is anyone available at the sub to meet with the TMO for a life certificate time?
1: For a who and a what?
0: There's a subject by the name of Timu. He is saying that he comes every year to get a life certificate signed. He's waiting at the front door.
1: Yeah, 52, I'll do that.
0: Two points if you can show for.

0: George 20, I'll take that life sign off from 51.
1: George 20, 10452, copy.
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0: 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And there's an error. The RP's in the lobby at 301 Industrial, not at the substation lobby.
1: I copy. I'll be out there then.
0: Definitely.

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0: 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He says he's coming back. He'll be back 5 to 10 minutes, and I think my partner asked for him to give us a call when he arrives.
1: Copy. I'll be waiting.
0: No problem.

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0: Yeah, I mean, 2.10. 10.29 on 2.
1: 2.10, go ahead.
0: The double last. First of Paul Ocean, Robert Tom, Ida, Lincoln, Lincoln Ocean. Second of Lincoln, Edward, Mary, Union, Sam. First of Brandon, Boy, Robert, Adam, Nora, David, Ocean, Nora. Middle of Mary, Ida, Sam, Adam, Edward, Lincoln. Break.
1: Go ahead.
0: 324, 2004. He's a male out of Railroad City. Break for numbers.
1: Go ahead.
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1: Number.

0: Well, 10-10-218, suspended, except in course of employment, service needed. Okay, go ahead with the next.
1: Copy. Check through the Noble Mass, Martina Beltran, Mary Adam Norton, Ida Nora Edward Zebra. Check through the Beltran, Boy Edward Lincoln, Tom Robert Adam Nora. Christian Brandon, Boy Robert Adam Nora, David Ocean Nora. Break.
0: Go ahead.
1: 216-1997, he's a male out of
0: San
1: Mateo. William, 1485-453.
0: And 10-4.

0: Dubai 10-10-31, Kenny Record, one only booking in May of 26 for Deuce. 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
1: George 20. 10-4, the RP's Elizabeth standing by outside in a blue and white shirt.
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0: 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I have a 10.33.
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0: Ti vuoi Tony?
1: Ti vuoi dire?
0: The for the alarm company, the key holder called in. He's not on scene, but he didn't have a proper passcode, and he did request a dispatch.
1: What is it?

0: 35-21. 30. The homeowner thinks it might be a possible breach of progress.
1: 10-4. Code 3 from 280 to top line.
2: 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Can I attach you to the call?
0: Hey, from code 3 from the sub.
2: 10-4. And Sam 10 copy.
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0: You can start on that well up here, great.
1: Uh-huh.
0: George 20 10-8.
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0: County 2430. There's a mountain bike in front of the residence, but I don't see any movement inside.
1: The RP originally told us that he didn't have video. Now he's saying that he does have video, but it's only on the front door. He's also advising through the system that he heard some noises and voices banging around at about 1400 hours, but he didn't know if it was possibly noises just filtering over from a neighbor's house. He says there's two houses on that property, and the alarm is for the one with the orange door.
0: 4:30, copy that. I've got eyes on the orange door.
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0: County 211. Go with the backup again.
1: I'm showing 150 Corona, 150 Corona, which is off of Erica.
0: Denver, I'll head there.
1: Which unit is this?
0: 411.
1: 411, 10-4.

0: and 2.30 and other units on Pecora. He's also telling my partner that it could be a faulty sensor because there's the adhesive isn't, he thinks it might not be strong enough. It may have fallen off.
1: Okay, gentlemen.

0: 230. He says the dark navy blue green bike should be a kid's bike that's outside. He does have a gravel mountain bike that's a Santa Cruz model as well. The Santa Cruz bike is in the office, not outside.
1: Yeah.

0: 221 will work. Code 4. House is secure.
1: So for code 4 and Pecora, the house is secure.
0: Same thing.
1: Can I cancel the K9 units that were in route? Or do you still need them?
0: Cancel, please.
1: So for K16, K101, if you're on the air, you can cancel.
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0: 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Now we're stopping light, Alpine and Inver. I have not lit about that.
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0: Eight King 7-4-4-1-7.
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1: 2:30.
0: I still have units attached to the alarm. Is everyone 10-8 from there?
1: Hey, if I'm missing it.
0: 10-4.

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And correction, it's a follow-up to case 5903-5903. DRP has a photo with a suspect they want to show to us. 10-4.

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1: I copy. Stand by just one moment, please. Boy 21, so far your subject's 1031 8 Valor. I'm still working through the double S.
2: I got it.
1: Utility 2, go ahead.
0: Utility 2, Victor 879, with two people on board, 10-8 to Siskiyou County for search. Good morning.
1: Now, just confirm your Victor number is 879. I'm not showing it to be a good ID.

0: County Tri, Victor 1896.
1: That's not working for me either. That's okay. And your time of approximate return?
0: County, estimated time of return is Sunday evening.
1: Thank you.

0: Boy 21, I'm sorry about the delay. He's still 1031.
1: Copy. 10-4, 10-8, morning.
0: 10-4. And when you're clear, I'm pending a found property for you.
1: I got you.

0: 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You can put me at 15 Golden Oak.
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1: Confirm.

0: And 20B unit fire and medics are on 2 medical at 411 La Mesa. 411 La Mesa near La Cuesta in Ladera. It's for a 40-year-old male, the fainting episode. I can ask fire to advise.
1: What is it? Fire for advice, please.
0: I'm sorry, can I?
1: Fire for advice.
0: Thank you.

0: San Carlos Inn. Fire Smart to wires down, 131 Fairmont Avenue, 131 Fairmont near Cedar and Park. I can ask them to advise.
1: Tower.

0: Gunny unit that was possibly trying to chase an e-bike in the area of Nimitz and West Selby, if you can answer up to county. Sam 10.
1: Right.
0: For what it's worth, we have a citizen reporting a black police vehicle possibly chasing an e-bike, Nimitz and West Selby, headed towards Woodside Road. That's from a passerby.
1: Probably Redwood.

0: Board 51. You might want to check Atherton's CAD.
1: 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That makes more sense, thank you. It was not in Redwood.

0: And for South County units, that was Atherton. They had some J's on e-bikes take off on them. They split up northbound Nimitz towards Woodside, and another one went westbound Atherton towards Alameda. They were doing wheelies and doing about 50. Just info.
1: Copy. 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

0: 3 bike stop at Polk County Road and bring that.
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1: Confirm you said Old County and confirm the cross street and go ahead.
0: That's wrong, Bruce.
1: 10-4, and I copy a bike stop. 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
0: HMAs, black over brown.
1: 10-4, and I got industrial in Britain. 10-4.

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0: It's going to be last of Mesa, Mary Edward Zebra Adam, second last of Mencia, Mary Edward Nora Charles Ida Adam, first of Danny, David Adam Nora Nora Yellow, middle Ramon, Robert Adam Mary Ocean Nora Break.
1: Go ahead.
0: Zero 4/29/1999. It's gonna be a male Hispanic out of San Francisco.
1: 10-4, go ahead.
0: It's purple.
1: 10-4.

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2: 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There's probably 50 to 100 pounds of ammo.
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0: The DeVias, fires in Rocktail, low-hanging wires, 1391 La Honda, 1391 La Honda, near Skywood and Grandview and Woodside. I can ask them to advise.
1: County 2.3, it's in fire at the last place.

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0: Do call San Francisco, see if they have a prior booking photo of them. And the first name may be Danny with just one N.
1: So far.

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1: Two Boy 53.
0: You can 1022. I found his prior booking photo for you.
1: Go ahead.
0: Could you rerun him with the DOB of 429 of 9898?
1: And it's Danny with one N?
0: April.
1: 10-4. And I see you guys have been trying some other last names. Is it still Meza Mencia?
0: April, and when he was booked in the city, it looks like it was just under Meza.
1: 10-4.

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1: Control.
0: Residential audible, 433 Encina Avenue, 433 Encina near Middlefield and Oak at the Windsor residence. It covers the front entry door, and I don't have any recent calls or the last alarm we had was May of 25, false alarm.
1: David 12, 10, 4.

0: David 22, 2 by 21, that's 415, neighbor.
1: 22.
0: 717 Vernal, 717 Vernal Way, cross of Hanley Trail in Midlands in Emerald Lakes. The RP Center 415 with a neighbor on the front lawn, that's all I have so far. The call taker is getting further.
1: 22 copies.
2: 21, I got it.

0: You know, it's going good for now. I don't have any other further update yet. The RP is uncooperative with my partner. We do have history of parking complaints at that address and prior 450 neighbor in June.
1: 22,000.

0: Yeah, it's going over now. 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He's now back on his own property, and the parties are separated.
1: $26.

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1: 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We'll be done.
0: 12-10-4.

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0: 51, 10-4, 1480 Industrial, 1480 Industrial near American and Center. It's third-party RP. They want us to check on their mom, Linda Lamb, born in 48. They said she's having an Alzheimer's episode and is trying to run out into the street. My partner is currently trying to call the son that's with her direct to get further info. That's all we have so far.
1: Howdy. Boy, 53 in row.
0: 53, 10-4.
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0: Charles K-52, 10-4.

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1: Two boys 53, we're with her. 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

0: Sorry, 2411, 10.9. Last unpronounceable. Nora Ocean, Robert Union Lincoln, Henry Union, David Adam, versus Edward Nora, Adam Yellow, Adam Tom, Union Lincoln, Lincoln, Adam Henry. Break.
1: Go ahead.
0: 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Break for numbers.
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0: 10-4, go ahead.
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0: 231, 1031, Kenny Record, last booking September of 25 for 647F. Prior for 666, Deuce, and his deal is valid.
1: 10-4, 10-4.
0: 10-4, good form for now.

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1: 2.30.
0: 2.30, the incident was only verbal. The, nothing physical happened.
1: Tougher.

0: San Carlos units, fires are out for medical at 2416 Graceland Avenue near Alameda and Burnham. It's for a fall victim. I'll ask fire to advise.
1: And for who?

0: 2.50, 2.51 on a 415, possibly a 242. Kurt, if I want to go.
1: 452.
0: Home Depot, 1125 Old County, 1125 Old County. It's for a subject that has spit on the RP. It's described as a 40-year-old Asian male in a blue shirt, faded jeans. Parties are now separated. No drinking drugs or weapons. Suspect is leaving the store on foot near the checkout. And we're getting further.
1: 452, I copy.
2: K-52, is that?
0: K-52, 10-4.

And Carlos, you know, it's just info. I don't know if there's any relation at all. I'm also pending a 23103 that originated at the Home Depot, 1125 Old County, about 10 ago, for a navy or black Toyota Camry with blacked out windows that almost hit the RP and her dog. I think it's possibly unrelated, just info.

0: You just going to Home Depot for the 242. The subject's possibly left in an old white Lexus SUV with the license of 4 Paul Henry Victor 237. Repeating, 4 Paul Henry Victor 237. We don't have a direction of travel. That plate is 1031A current on an 01 Lexus out of Redwood on 7th Avenue.
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0: Info for the other units. Turns out the Lexus is not involved. He should be on foot.
1: Lexus not involved. He's on foot.

0: County Charles, K-52. Got a description of suspect for the unit making area check break.
1: Go ahead.
0: Back. It's an Asian male adult in his 40s, long black hair, thin, wearing a blue shirt, and faded dark jeans.
1: So for Asian male, 40s, long black hair, thin, blue shirt, faded dark jeans.
0: Perfect.
1: San Carlos Venus, paramedics are out to a medical 788 Laurel Street for a fainting episode. I'll ask them to advise.
2: Good for
1: it. And 30B Unis, fires are out to a fire alarm smoke detector, 165 Shawnee Pass. I'll ask them to advise.
3: Two more days, 10-4. 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
1: Does anyone know what his last name is?
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1: I copy your out with 1-8-10 black over black. What was your location?
0: Near the Woodside overpass, just above Spruce and Chew. Wait for 29.
1: So for Woodside above, I'm sorry, you're actually on Spruce or on Woodside?
0: I'm on the Pet Bridge north of Woodside, just above Spruce and Chew.
1: Go ahead.
0: So Alaska Flores, Frank Lincoln, Ocean Robert, Edward, Sam, Versa Jose, common spelling, middle of Yellow Adam, Mary Ida, Lincoln, Lincoln, Frank.
1: Go ahead. David, hold on.
0: 7-6 of 91 to HM Railroad Transient.
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0: afternoon. It's 12:31 a.m. ETL match.
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0: Go ahead.
1: And it occurred last night at San Carlos and Walnut in the parking structure. ARP's vehicle was damaged. She's not on scene and is asking for a phone call.
0: Go for
2: it. County 51.
1: 51.
2: I spoke with the ARP. You can clear it out. She wants to come back later to the sub when she's off work.
1: 10-4-53, cancel.
0: 10-4.

0: 2Boy 53's after report.
1: Go ahead.
0: This is also a 1021 for an incident that occurred on July 1st at 1 Portofino Unit B-Boy. The RP no longer lives there and is calling from Foster City asking for a phone call.
1: Okay.

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1: Good.
0: You available for a 1021 on the 23103 that was put out at the Home Depot? The RP wants a phone call.
2: Absolutely.
0: Definitely.

0: Sí, puede ser, Simón.
1: Good.
0: I got 1021 follow-up.
2: Do you want a copy?

0: 51. Is there a case associated?
1: There's no case that I can find. Actually, check that. It's 5507, 5507.
0: Tower.
2: 51 from K-52. If you're going off duty, I can handle it.
0: Copy, I got it.
2: Kennedy 2430, no standard at all, units in 8.
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0: 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It's about an hour cold now in Portola Valley.
1: Charles 31, I'll take it.
0: Charles 31, 10410, Buckeye, near Horseshoe Bend. For a white male in his 30s in a blue uniform on either a bicycle or a scooter, left downhill from the RP's residence. He said he had a permit that it was in his truck, but then he rode away on this bike, so the RP thought it was suspicious.
1: 31, I copy. I'll handle it, otherwise.
0: So far.
2: Boy 21, 10, 7, 30.
0: Boy 21, good night.